Back in time every day and night. Your memory song. 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

0: 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I will see you next week. 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

where purpose meets a plan. This is a new life, a new way, a new possibility, a new day. So, may I please have this dance?